0: 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Überraschend anders.
1: 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She wants to party.
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1: 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And I reach

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I doubt you know what she said. Let's get this off of your chest. Bye.

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I say you look so fine that I really want to make you mine. 4, 5, 6, come on and get your kicks. Now you don't need

Just a perfect day. Drink sangria in the park. And then later, when it gets dark,